0: Just what is it that you want to do?
1: Well, we want to be free. We want to be free to do what we want to do. And we want to get loaded. And we want to have a good time. And that's what we're going to do.
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She said the dick got

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0: 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Yeah.
2: 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Hit that jackpot, come in spot like yeah. My young nigga with me, he mad hot. Still on the block, they pop my man by. Still going crazy, I ain't worried about. Still going crazy, we ain't worried about. Still going crazy, we ain't worried. Still going crazy, we ain't worried. Still going crazy, we ain't worried. Still going

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Yeah. 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I'm over fast. And my B is on my neck. What? Serena Venus. Play with the rest, I'm on your neck. I can't get played. Popping my shit with no regrets. Mage League. Celine, my jeans, I'm a wreck. I was born to plead. That nigga's pussy, ah, yeah.